0: old are you?
1: 17.
0: I'm 70. Where are you going?
1: I haven't decided yet. I just... I want to go there, you see.
0: You have to take your time. Follow your heart. You will find the space.

0: temptation is very hard to overcome.
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0: You're compelled to do it. Do it. Do it. Do it.
1: What did that make you feel?

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No, I don't think so. She is more than just young and beautiful. She is more than just a girl. She is a bonbon.

0: Okay.
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2: Okay.
0: Okay.
2: Work, work, work, work, work.
1: You're no frog, okay?
2: Frog, this guy was just singing this version. Work, work, work, work, work. Same it here. Work, work, work, work, work. Same it here. Blah, blah, blah, blah, blah, blah, blah. Be a long, long, long. Woo! I can't feel my face when I'm with you. But I love it. But I love it. Just so done, we going home. Just so done, fun, fun. Just so done, we going home. Just so done, fun, fun.
0: Bum bum bum bum bum bum bum bum. New money suit and tie. I can read you like a magazine. And it's funny, rumors fly. All I know is cause baby now has bad blood. You know it used to be mad love. So they can look what you've done. Cause baby now has bad blood. Hey, now it has problems. And I'm not-
1: 你们敢相信我们在这里面唱了45分钟？对，然后我们现在唱完了，现在要回家了。
3: 我在小 CK 看包包，看到一个这种大包包，我想拿来装电脑，还蛮好装的，这容量还蛮大，这种单肩包还蛮方便的。

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1: A pipeline.
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0: Anil Yo, if you're new, my name is Isaac. Welcome to my YouTube channel. I got so many comments about Jungkook hairstyle, and I think this one will be easy for everyone. Let's get it.
1: Before this, you need two block cuts.
0: Basically, almost 99% Korean idol they having this haircut. Also, this haircut could do so many hairstyles, including this. First, go to shampoo or spray water to reset your hair, just like this. Are you ready? This time, I will like using this sizzle spray. It will help to create the texture, improve the volume, and don't forget to find your parting. Using the high heat, then blow dry downward for the one side, and separate the parting.
2: 記得吹下面啦，唔係係向下吹。
0: Just blow dry completely for the side, then brush your hair, blow dry upward to create the nice volume. 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Hey bro, you will do a good job when you follow my guideline. Alright, when we do the back, just blow dry downward. After this, just go one more time for the front.
1: Warning, don't skip this part.
0: I'm gonna to show you the secret of this hairstyle.
2: 가자가자
0: I'm gonna using this round brush because I'm gonna to create the loose C curl. 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Apply the high heat for 5 to 10 seconds. 1, 2, 3, 4, 5, 6, 7, 8, 9, 10. Loose C curl. Alright, go to the other side. Actually, this stuff.Is the special type of the round brush. It would not have the strong tension, so it will good for us to create the loose C curl. Then apply the hair wax. Mix it on your hands. Sorry. Apply on the top first, then go everywhere. Get back your hair parting, then use your hands grab your hair like that. Just make it messy and don't touch the hair parting.Brush downward for the side.
2: I am Jungkook.
0: And go forward for this part. Brush upward for the middle. Don't forget, use the finger to create the texture. It is so useful for any hairstyle. If the side is quite long, I suggest you can push back off the ear. Just like that. Yo, now we go to the back. Hold your second mirror like me. Then you can see the back with the mirror reflection. And use your finger to put upward.You see, it is so easy, man.
3: Yeah, so easy.
0: Finally, use the hairspray to fix the hairstyle. Run, run.

Siamang Tinatukan. Thank you for watching these videos. Yo, give me a big thumbs up. 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Hit on the bell. Make sure never miss my new videos. If you have any questions, just comment down below and tell me what is the next. I'm waiting for you. And my Instagram is waiting for you too. Alright, see you guys on my next videos.